0: 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And I touched your face.
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1: 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Lord, have mercy, everybody's here. 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